3 people have been killed in suicide car bombings in Afghanistan since January. 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

different backgrounds. And when you're angry on the evening news, do you wonder if resistance is another conspiracy theory? Should you protect the public interest?

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